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1: Pro 2 FM.
2: 1, 2, 3. Wait, is this a song with the drums? I'm not a

Indonesia is the most beautiful land in the universe. The land where we were born. The nation where we grew up. So many colors that link together in peace. With a million timeless treasures. With an abundance of natural wealth. Indonesia is not just wonderful. Indonesia is

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Hello? Can you hear me now? Sorry.

0: So the middle of the turn for this week, here it is, Cynthia Erivo and Ariana Grande with For Good. Turun 3 peringkat dari peringkat ke-7 jadi peringkat ke-10. I'm
1: limited. Just look at me. Not with your eyes, but theirs.

0: Take it.
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0: Well, you have to learn.
2: Because now it's up to you.
0: For both of us.

A man may die, nations may rise and fall, but an idea lives on and never sleeps. What if you open your eyes to a cup of inspiration? It can open your eyes to life's wonders and possibilities. It's your turn.

Minangkabau. It is one of culture among hundreds of culture in Indonesia. Minangkabau culture is a buffer of national culture, which means Minangkabau culture has been able to provide significant contribution for the growth of Indonesian culture. An interesting thing from Minangkabau is padusi or women. Minangkabau put women as something special and precious. It has special custom treatment through women. Minang categorize women based on their character and attitude. The first, padusi barau-barau. Barau-barau is a kind of bird which in Indonesia well known as cucak rowo bird. Padusi barau-barau is a type of woman who likes gossiping, talking something unuseful. Second, padusi layang-layang. As the layang-layang bird, women this type love to leave home without the right goal. Third,

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Lawah-lawah means spider. This type of woman looks so calm, friendly, and they like to stay home. In fact, they are greedy with material. First, padusi anai-anai. Padusi anai-anai symbolize woman who always follows trends. With the crown axis, she will be there. She will follow without considering the positive and negative effect. Besides, she is easy to be persuaded by people. Generally, women with this type doesn't have life principle. Fifth, padusi ramu-ramu. Ramu-ramu means butterfly. Padusi ramu-ramu portrays the good character of a woman. If she wants to go, she will ask for her parents' permission. Goes to somewhere for the distant cold. She is well-mannered. In Minangkabau, if a family doesn't have daughter, so people will say that the family has destroyed the descendant. It means the family will be judged disabled to create next generation which will accept inheritance. From the morality, women in Minangkabau get a good position. Her honor and prestige is protected by all people in her clan. The special custom treatment and appreciation through women in Minangkabau is one of main character from Minangkabau culture. Woman is so respected in Minangkabau. She has a place and a right to speak in her clan. Her opinion is listened. Her considering is needed. In the philosophy of Minangkabau, adat bersandi syarat, syarat bersandi kitabullah. The honor through women is similar with the honor by Islam through women. However, Minangkabau's woman get a good custom treatment. She cannot do whatever she wants. Precisely, the special treatment makes many rules which must be completed by women in defending the magnificence of her prestige. She must realize the peculiarity given by the custom to her and behave like the good woman.